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0: 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We the best. 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And we turn it up every time. And we bust it up, watch it. 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
2: Pues le está tirando piedra a la luna.